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1: Honat komme 7 Lauschter Lützeburg.

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I'm the bedroom DJ. Ah, the bedroom DJ. The real life bedroom DJ. 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

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It's a step inside the stratus cloud. 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Let me help it. 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

It's a jump to rise. 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It's a step inside the stratus cloud.

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0: 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But I just wanted to know, do you know somebody named?
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0: 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Lo wëlle jech awer gern eng Singleplack spielen. 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

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And what a joy to buck up upon him at the carnival today. To hear him speak about the dancers and the bands at the Paramount.

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And in my first summer above the corner shop, I listened to Rare Groove on pirate radio. 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

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I can assure you that the pleasure is all mine. 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

cars, relaxing, collars, I swans to bad lovers, shoulder pads. I'm gonna come at you with ballers, relaxing, collars, I swans to bad